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1: Yo, listen. And I know you think I'm happy all the time.

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I know there's nothing I can do to bring it back.

Nova muzika TRTR. I used to lick cream of strawberries in the summer. Maybe I fucked your dad. Just kidding, I'm only saying that for a fact.